I'm a lot like my dad, who would have to say he's been wearing a beard ever since mom passed away. She would have hated it. Inspiring, he likes to go to church to hear the choir

0: If one becomes like a revengeful ghost and shows great determination, though his head is cut off, he should not die.
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0: 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Dubious to the vice of my mistress, stand up and retire.
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Bright waves roll easy and still, sparkling and deep, rude and sweet. Dream what you like, but you dare not sleep. The lights on the riverbanks, we just must reach. How much lessons did they teach? 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
1: Baby, don't go.
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0: Come on, baby, hold that shake going on.
1: Yeah.
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We have the whole antenne, the whole valley belongs to RPH Sud and Radio Paleo. Big up the crew, man.

When things go wrong, you gotta blame the other and sing the same old song about ancient grudges. You had a misspent youth. You better look in the mirror.

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She threw me out, so I came back. Is that your friend? What does he do? That's not the end. I would choose.

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He's a lazy bastard living in a suit. But he does say what I tell him, even though it isn't welcome. He just doesn't have the freedom to refuse. He will speak these words of wisdom like a sage, a man of vision, though he knows he's really nothing but the brief elaboration of a tube. Going home without my sorrows,

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I want him to be certain that he doesn't have a burden, that he doesn't need a vision, that he only has permission to do my instant bidding, which is to say what I have told him to repeat. Going home without my sorrow, going home sometime tomorrow, going home to where it's better than before.

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The only way out is to get lost in dreams, whispers, prayers, visions, for we spend too many.

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We must think like grandparents.

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Get your kicks on Route 66. 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Get your kicks on Route 66. Now you go through St. Louis, Joplin, Missouri, and Oklahoma City looks mighty pretty. You'll see

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Get your kicks on Route 66. 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

This is London calling. London, city of contrast, where rich and poor rub shoulders. 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

0: 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This is John.
1: And this is Yoko. And we'd like you to listen to a record we produced for our friends called God Save Us.
0: No, God Save Us.
1: Oh, yes, I'm sorry. God Save Us. We'd like you to listen to it. This is John.
0: I hope you like it.
1: Oh, no, this is Yoko.

0: Well, the behavior of the politicians has at times been rather weird, and they do things that...
1: Behavior of the politicians has at times been rather weird, and

This is the dope on dope. Smoke but don't choke on it's the shit. Plenty blunt junkies have been known to croak. Unless they'll toke a fits. The bomb.